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chasing you. I'm running away from salads for the next few weeks. I've seen all this, well, you know, the issues that come with lettuce lately. It's just not even worth gambling, right? 95.5 The Bull. Here's George Burge and Luke Bryan. I

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21: Bullseye Traffic.
22: Well, things have definitely settled down around the region, but we're still dealing with this injury crash on northbound Green Valley Parkway before Warm Springs, taking up two left lanes. I do see a tow truck on site, though, so hopefully this will be out of the way soon. We also have a Class C tow truck on site of our rolled over semi on the exit ramp from northbound 15 to US 93, the Great Basin Highway. Rob Kendrick, Las Vegas Traffic.
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25: Right back. 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

That's John Morgan on 95.5 The Bull. Song's called Kid Myself. My name is Mojo. 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I know it's payday for

Stacy done did it. She made it happen. Let's go. We're talking $1,000. It's Wayne, Dee, and Tay. We are trying to hook you up with the $1,000 Great American Fill-Up. 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
1: So Rascal Flatts just joined a very exclusive group. It's pretty cool.
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1: All right, so first we learned yesterday, later on in the day, that Raylan and her husband, Joshua Davis, are officially over. Raylan filed for divorce on June 8th after 10 years of marriage. They also have a little girl named Daisy. She's 4 years old. But they said that they were just not agreeing on things anymore and decided to move on with their lives. She said, you know, she does appreciate her privacy, so please keep it at that. Next, Hudson Westbrook is hitting the road. Yes, he announced his Hits Me tour.
2: Okay.
1: The trek begins with a two-night stand at Billy Bob's in Fort Worth on September 18th. And then after that, he's going to make stops in like L.A., Boston, cities like that. But then it ends December 5th. Tickets go on sale starting Friday at 10 a.m.
2: Love seeing new artists like that get on the road and make

0: new fans.
1: Yes. And then last, Rascal Flatts has joined a very exclusive group. Their 2006 single, Life is a Highway, just crossed the billion streams plateau.
0: Let's go.
1: How crazy is that? Billions?
0: That's why they got to stay together.
1: Yeah.
0: Life is a highway and they're trying to drive in separate cars. 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Rascal Flatts.
1: Well, big congrats to the guys. 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

0: 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We'll play a round of the Bobby feud. 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
1: 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It's got cup holders on it. It's going to be leather.
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1: How nice.
0: I'm in.
1: No middle seat.
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0: and we are talking about Mother Nature. 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
1: So, Wayne, you were talking about this buffalo story. Yeah. Was that
0: Yellowstone National Park?
1: Yeah. Mm-hmm.
0: And this old guy gets out of his car to take pictures and just goes. It looked like an NFL field goal.
1: The buffalo sent him flying to the air. It's crazy.
0: And we'll get that video up on our Instagram @WayneDNT.

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Two nights, one stage. Lainey Wilson going to be there. Kenny Chesney, too. They're part of this year's iHeartRadio Music Festival presented by Capital One. 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

0: We are getting ready to bring the positivity your way shortly here. Tay, what you got?
1: 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It's crazy.
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1: 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So she, like, rushed to his aid. She called 911. She, like, held the wound down so it wouldn't stop, or so it would stop bleeding. And she saved his life.
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1: 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That's her in the field.
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Las Vegas is number one.

0: And if you feel old, it's because you are. But
1: oh,
0: they're
1: ouch.
0: Okay.
1: That's
0: just
1: rude.
0: A fact. But Tay found a story that may help you feel better about your age.
1: These are signs that you're actually aging well.
0: We'll get to that in just a couple of minutes from right now with Wayne.

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0: Feel old? Well, maybe you don't look it. Or what's the story? It's close to that, right?
1: Yeah, something okay. like it.
0: Anyway.
1: Okay, so there is a geriatric specialist who came out and he was talking about signs that you're actually aging pretty well for yourself. And it's kind of simple stuff, but as we get older, they tend to be a little bit harder for us, like climbing stairs.
2: Yeah.
1: You know, are you super winded? Are you like, do your knees hurt? Are your legs feeling like it's just a little too much? Or they say getting up from the floor easily is a good sign. Ow. For me.
0: Oh.
1: So I don't know.
0: Meemaw Hamilton. Yeah.

0: And we appreciate y'all. Check in on Instagram at Wayne D and Tay with the big burning question.
1: What's the most intense encounter you've had with Mother Nature?
0: Jared, you're up, bud.
2: When I was visiting friends in Florida, they had a hurricane. And I did not know that that was a thing. But that was a thing in Florida. So, yeah, I survived a hurricane while visiting friends and family in Florida.
0: Hey, that's something that's terrifying. My grandma, when I was a kid, lived in Florida. And I always thought, like, what if I'm down there and there's a hurricane?
3: Oh, my gosh. That is scary.
0: Check in when you get a sec. Intense interactions with Mother Nature. 1-877-367-4432. 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

Stacy done did it. She made it happen. Let's go. We're talking $1,000. It's Wayne, Dee, and Tay. We are trying to hook you up with the $1,000 Great American Fill Up. It's your shot to win $1,000 an hour. We're talking gas money the rest of the summer, plan to vacay, pay some bills, whatever. You keep listening to Wayne. Good luck. It's been-

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All right, you've been driving around the valley, right? Gas prices suck right now, man. It's Wayne D, 95.5 The Bull is coming to the rescue with the free gas summer. 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
1: So Rascal Flatts just joined a very exclusive group. It's pretty cool.
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1: All right, so first we learned yesterday, later on in the day, that Raylan and her husband, Joshua Davis, are officially over. Raylan filed for divorce on June 8th after 10 years of marriage. They also have a little girl named Daisy. She's 4 years old. But they said that they were just not agreeing on things anymore and decided to move on with their lives. She said, you know, she does appreciate her privacy, so please keep it at that. Next, Hudson Westbrook is hitting the road. Yes, he announced his Hits Me tour.
2: Okay.
1: The trek begins with a two-night stand at Billy Bob's in Fort Worth on September 18th. And then after that, he's going to make stops in like L.A., Boston, cities like that. But then it ends December 5th. Tickets go on sale starting Friday at 10 a.m.
2: Love seeing new artists like that get on the road and make new fans.
1: Yes. And then last, Rascal Flatts has joined a very exclusive group. Their 2006 single, Life is a Highway, just crossed the billion streams plateau.
2: Let's go.
1: How crazy is that? Billions?
2: That's why they got to stay together.
1: Yeah.
2: Life is a highway and they're trying to drive in separate cars. No, y'all just get in the van and keep rocking, Rascal Flatts.
1: Well, big congrats to the guys. 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
10: Let me officially tell everybody right now, happy Thursday. We are on the downhill slide of this work week. It's After Midnight, show number 1651, and I'm your host, Granger Smith. Got some good news on the way, plus a bunch of good country music. Hang tight for all this. And I've also got some Nashville news with Ann Hudson, stories about your favorite stars out there in Nashville. That's only hour number one. I'm with you till the sun comes up, but it starts right here. Let's go.

The town that never sleeps, Las Vegas, comes alive after midnight. It's Granger Smith here on 95.5 The Bull. Hey, thank you for starting your Thursday here with me. How about we get it rolling with some good news? Hang on just two songs and I'll share some with you.

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Thanks so much for staying up all night with me, Granger Smith, here on After Midnight. So I got a topic, something I want to discuss next hour. What is something you do to lift your mood? 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Let me know. 866-607-8383. 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
1: Hey, Granger. It's Julian from Whitefish, Montana. Thank y'all. Bye.
0: Thank you, brother, very much. I appreciate you listening to the show.

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1: Ann Hudson is about to jump on and share some Nashville news with us. Ann, what do you have lined up?
2: 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It's kind of a sad one. I'll tell you, coming up in your Nashville news next.

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7: Welcome to Thursday, everybody. It's After Midnight. I'm your host, Granger Smith. What is something you do to lift your mood? 866-607-8383 is my number. I want to put you on the air. Call me with that. I've also got Earl Dibbles Jr., the country boy, coming in here with a dumb criminal story. It's After Midnight, hour number two, downhill slide of this work week. It's Thursday. Let's go.

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So what do you think is something you do to lift your mood? 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

Whatever you're doing all night, I'm here doing it with you. It's Granger Smith here on After Midnight. 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
1: Yeah, this is Steve calling from Marianna, Florida. 850 Strong. Love your show. Later.
0: Man, thank you so much for listening to After Midnight. I appreciate that, brother. Someday

0: No matter what you're doing tonight, thanks for letting me tag along. Hey, it's Granger Smith on After Midnight.
1: You know, when you gotta go, you gotta go. But in the middle of running a marathon? Yeah. Earl's gonna share this dumb criminal story with us next.
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1: I'm Earl Dibbles Jr. I'm a country boy. I'm an honest boy, too, and crime don't pay. I got a story to prove it. There's a man running the Boston Marathon that was caught fertilizing someone's grass in the middle of a 26.2-mile run. The video posted online shows a participant walking to a remote corner of a resident's front lawn, pulling down his pants, and squatting. However, a few seconds into the video, someone walks down the home's front path and takes notice of the party pooper. Yeah, I'm pretty sure that runner's not showing his face around them parts anytime soon. That's just dumb.
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0: Hey, y'all, it's Granger Smith here on After Midnight. 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

0: talking about history. And he's even got the diploma to prove it. It's time for This Day in History on After Midnight with Granger Smith.
1: On this day, July the 16th, 1790, Congress declared Washington, D.C. the new capital. 1935, the first parking meter was installed. 1945, the first atomic bomb test successfully exploded. 1951, Catcher in the Rye is published. 1969, Apollo 11 launched. 1982, the movie Six Pack, starring Kenny Rogers, was released. 1986, Dollywood and Pigeon Forge opened. 1995, Amazon opened for business. 2006, Kenny Chesney set a record for a live country show when his show at Gillette Stadium in Foxborough grossed $4 million. Some famous birthdays include actor Will Ferrell, actor Corey Feldman, and NFL great Barry Sanders. Those are just a few things that went down on this day in history.
0: 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Terrible.
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Catching up on Facebook tonight? Hey, catch up with us too. Just search After Midnight with Granger Smith on Facebook now. So I brought this up last hour, and I'm going to bring it up again because I still want you to call me. What is something you do to lift your mood? 866-607-8383.

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1: Well, Granger, you wanted to know where we was all from. So, yes, I'm in South Texas. I'm on my way to get my truck so I can spend the rest of my morning picking up garbage. Thank you. I appreciate your show. You're doing a great job. Love it.
0: Thank you for that encouragement, sir. I appreciate you listening.

0: The all-night party happens here after midnight. I'm Granger Smith on 95.5 The Bull, Las Vegas's number one for country.
1: Ann Hudson is coming up next with all the latest from Nashville. Ann, what's on your radar today?
2: Well, this is interesting, Granger. Did you see Jason Aldean dropped a bombshell about his family? I'll explain. Coming up in your Nashville news next.
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0: here's what's new in Nashville. Here's Ann Hudson.
1: So Jason Aldean surprised everybody by announcing that his oldest daughter, Keely, quietly got married last year. He said the 23-year-old had graduated college and is settling into family life. And when the idea of being a grandfather popped up, he was like, oh no, she needs to pump the brakes. Needs to give it a little time. But that's exciting. Congratulations to them. Oh, love hearing a good cover song. And Niall Horan and Thomas Rhett covered Ella Langley's song, Choosin' Texas.

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7: 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Hey, thank you for keeping America rolling 24-7. Granger Smith here, your host of After Midnight. I got a whole bunch of good country music to play for you this hour, and I've also got this question. What's something you wish was still done the old-fashioned way? Think about that and call me, 866-607-8383. Plus, Earl Dibbles Jr., the country boy's got a dumb criminal story to tell us. Hang tight, it's

Thanks for hanging out after midnight. Okay, asking this question, topic of the hour. What is something you wish was still done the old-fashioned way? Some good phone calls. I still want to hear from you. We'll talk about this in two songs. 866-607-8383.

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1: 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And Granger is bringing the soundtrack to your overnight. 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

0: Las Vegas' number one for country is 95.5 The Bull. I'm Granger Smith, and this is After Midnight.
1: Hey, this is Barbara out in Mesa, Arizona. 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Take care, and God bless.
0: Ah, thank you so much for that. Thank you for listening tonight. Blame it all.

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1: Commit a crime? 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Earl has the details on this actual dumb criminal story coming up.

Third Shifters unite every night here on After Midnight with me, Granger Smith. So I'm going to take a phone call right here because I'm asking this question. What is something you wish was done the old-fashioned way? 866-607-8383.

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8: Thursday morning, early risers. What's up? Welcome to After Midnight with me, Granger Smith, your host. I've got some good news I want to read for y'all coming up. Hopefully put a smile on your face. Plus some Nashville news with Ann Hudson. She's coming in with stories about your favorite stars out there in Nashville. All of this coming up, so please don't touch that dial. You don't want to miss it.

Hey, it's Granger Smith here on After Midnight. Thanks for staying up late with 95.5 The Bull. Hey, thank you for starting your Thursday here with me. How about we get it rolling with some good news? Hang on just two songs and I'll share some with you.

Third shifters in Las Vegas get their country here with me, Granger Smith, on 95.5 The Bull. You know, I brought this up last hour, and I still want to hear from you on this. I want to get your thoughts. What is something you wish was still done the old-fashioned way? 866-607-8383.

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1: Hey, Granger. This is Gary checking in from Arcusa, New Mexico, out here in the oil fields working on the patch. Have a great night, brother.
0: Hey, thanks for listening to After Midnight, buddy. I really appreciate that. She's more than just a

0: Las Vegas's number one for country is 95.5 The Bull. I'm Granger Smith, and this is After Midnight.
1: Ann Hudson is about to jump on and share some Nashville news with us. Ann, what do you have lined up?
2: Oh, Granger, did you see the announcement Raelynn made on her Instagram account? It's kind of a sad one. I'll tell you, coming up in your Nashville news next.

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1: 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I'm Granger Smith, coming to y'all from the Yee Yee Farm in Central Texas. 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
2: They auctioned off a dinosaur, which is crazy. 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So I have a list of rich guy flexes. So we'll talk about that in just a second. Also, the rules on keeping a secret. Also, we'll play the Bobby feud coming up in a little bit. So we got a big Thursday show. Glad everybody's here. Let's get started now.

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0: 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On yesterday's show, we talked about Morgan leaving the show. 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

0: There's a 4-minute delay. That's traffic.
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4: Luke Bryan spoke to Bobby about being smart when he records a song he knows may be difficult to sing live.
5: My producer, who's been with me for years, he knows where my voice is supposed to be. We'll go in with a new song, and I'll try to get him, and he's got a note on the guitar, and he's like, this is your note. And I'm like, but I can do it. He's like, and then after the fact, after we had the showdown in the studio, we argue it out, then he always wins. Yeah.

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1: 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And luckily he had a hat on, it probably would have knocked him out. But it's just that kind of stuff happens to him all the time. It's crazy.
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4: 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Heart. 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

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The Bull, Sammy joining you on Las Vegas' number one for country. 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

Hawaii on 95.5 The Bull. My high school reunion's coming up, and it's got me thinking about the senior superlatives, you know, everyone in your class votes for, and you see what you end up with, but they think of you. I want to know, today, what would your superlative be that you would

0: We're talking senior superlatives, grown edition. What would you win today? John, what you got?
1: Probably most interesting. I've done a lot of crazy jobs. To you guys, probably the most wild would be I used to be an alligator wrestler.
0: You win that. That is yours, John. Here's your plaque. Here it is. In high school, I won most likely to be late to her own wedding. Fun fact, I got married last year, and I was late. Not proud of it. I have been loving it.

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1: Terrible idea.
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1: 10 out of 10, do not recommend that.
0: Wake up to something better. A show that makes you laugh, think, and actually feel better. Feel good before you go to work.
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Good news for you. That keyword this hour, rich. 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
2: 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Bullseye traffic.
3: Watch for slowing before the crash reported on Sahara westbound at I-15, blocking the left lane of westbound. Also a crash reported Nellis northbound just past Stewart Avenue. Two left lanes of northbound are blocked there. And an accident on the Southern Beltway 215 eastbound Decatur exit ramp. If you see a traffic problem, call the tip line 702-238-7330.
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bowl, 1,000 smackaroos can be yours. 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

a new comfortable seating option headed to United Airlines later this year. Basically, they take that middle seat, they put a table there, give you more elbow room. 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
1: Mr. Kane Brown with a very important message. What if? What if? What if you win that $1,000? You'll never know if you don't answer that keyword. 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

0: the sweet, sweet commercial-free hour on 95.5 The Bull. We're talking irrational fears. This is Christie's.
1: My irrational fear is walking past cars in the nighttime. I'm just afraid that, like, something will come out from under there and grab my ankles. I just walk far away.
0: Well, that wasn't fear of mine. Christie, I'm that type of person. I hear something like that, and now I will also be walking far away from cars in the

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We got the best chance for storms here in the valley. I love a little rain, but I do not like humidity. Get ready for that humidity.

Las Vegas is number one for country, 95.5 The Bull. You know who always comes back? 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

$1,000 sound. 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

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Never, ever, ever. It's Sammy on 95.5 The Bull. I'm out of here, but Mojo is in, and he's going to get you home this afternoon on Las Vegas' number one for country, baby, 95.5.

Well, the mystery is finally revealed after weeks of those billboards all around town. We know it's a 10th anniversary Vegas Golden Knights logo. Not gonna lie, it looks pretty sick. I need that on a jersey ASAP. 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

Riley Green there. He's going to be hanging with you Saturday night with Wayne D for Country House Party. We'll talk about his excitement on taking the red chair, the spinny chair on The Voice. He's a new judge this season. That'll be a fun hang. Again, Saturday night. 95.5 The Bull. Your chance at $1,000 right after this new one from Luke.

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1: Cash some bills.
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0: think it's safe to say we're all paranoid about eating lettuce right now with that bacteria going around, right? 95.5 The Bull. What weird food phobia do you have?
1: I don't like eating eggs. Okay. I don't even want to see a chicken lay an egg, okay? It's just a weird concept to me. Like, where is it coming from?
0: Yeah, I kind of understand. My son's the same way. I feel you. It's Mojo. 95.5 The Bull. Las Vegas is number one for country. Great.

finally got the answer to those mystery billboards that have been popping up around town. It is the 10th season logo for our Vegas Golden Knights. I need that on a jersey ASAP. 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I'm Mojo. 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